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4: Straight up and genuine. 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

young schoolboy in Austin, Texas. He was only 14 years old. He began writing songs. I'm talking about George Burge. It won't be long. It won't be long till we're talking about 2027. Happy Thursday, Friday Eve, I call it, August 6, 2026. It's the 218th day of the year. We got 147 days before we start talking about 2027. 47th day of summer. Hang on, you got 48 days left till fall and the leaves start falling, turning colors. And I love that time of the year. I'm Gary Walker. It won't be long before I play more real country. I'm going to play that boy from Oklahoma, Blake.

0: I don't know what was going on during that recording session. I do know Roger Miller. He was a bellhop in Nashville, and he was hired to play fiddle in Minnie Pearl's road band, and then he played with Willie Nelson and Ray Price's Cherokee Cowboys. And, well, as they say, the rest is musical history. I'm Gary Walker. I got more history coming up. Luke Combs on the way, and Joe D. Messina from Rio Country.
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1: News, I'm Tom Graham. President Trump is trying to end so-called birth tourism.
2: This wasn't for wealthy multi-millionaires, billionaires coming in and bringing 15, 20, 30 children along with them.
1: The president signed executive orders that include a clampdown on visas issued to those suspected of traveling to the U.S. to deliver a child. The president also attempted to crack down on birthright citizenship after a previous attempt was struck down by the Supreme Court. The Teamsters are suing the nation's most populous state over self-driving trucks. The union fears California truckers could soon be out of a job.
3: Its lawsuit alleges that the California DMV and other state agencies took a shortcut and didn't get enough public input when it introduced regulations to allow autonomous trucks on state roads.
1: Fox's Grady Trimble, America is listening to Fox News.
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I can't keep my foot still. I'm tapping my foot. I love that kind of groove. It's a JT Josh Turner. It's all over me. Hello, I'm Gary Walker. I think it's all over this guy, Mark Chestnut. It's a tad bit too late, I do believe, on Real Country.

0: Miss Ella, Ella Langley. She dropped that to country radio March of 2026, and I thank her very much. The second single from her second studio album, Dandelion. Ella co-wrote that song with Michael Hardy, or you know better as Hardy. Produced it with Miranda Lambert. It peaked at number two on the Billboard Hot 100 chart, being blocked by her very own Choose in Texas, which 15 non-consecutive weeks at number one and counting. Before I played Ella, I played Mark Chestnut, and it's just, I'm sorry, a tad bit too late. I'm Gary Walker. Wait a minute, I'm thinking it's never too late for more real country. Dwight Yoakam on the way. I've got Chris Young and that Florida boy, John Anderson, coming at you on Real Country.
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0: does the time fly by? Where does it go? That man has been around for coming up on 5 decades. I'm talking about John Anderson, that Florida boy. He has charted more than 40 singles on the Billboard Country Music Charts, including that one right there, reminiscing about 1959. I'm Gary Walker. I'm reminiscing about more real country on the way. I've got Riley Green, and we're going to pop a top again coming up on the weekend with Jim Ed Brown.
1: The American spirit lives in every corner of our nation. You see it in the wide open skies over the farms that feed us and in the homes built by hand. You hear it in the cry of a pedal steel guitar and in the quiet peace of the dirt roads that connect us. You feel it in a neighbor's handshake and in the bravery of our nation's heroes. This is 250 years of American grit and everything we stand for at Boot Barn.
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0: Go ahead. It's Friday Eve. Jim Ed Brown, Rio Country.
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0: News. I'm Gary Baumgarten. President Trump says negotiations with Iran are going very well. The conflict will end pretty soon, he says. Florida Republican Congressman Greg Stube was asked about those developments on Fox Business's The Evening Edit. He says he has no reason to believe Iran is telling the truth.
1: I wouldn't believe a word that they say until I see the actual actions of the things that they say that they're going to do.
0: The president signing a pair of executive orders today aimed at reining in birthright citizenship and curbing so-called birth tourism in the United States.
2: It's become a big business, and we're ending that business.
0: These latest executive orders will likely face a legal challenge. Primary night in Tennessee, Senator Marsha Blackburn winning the Republican primary for governor. She'll bid to succeed term-limited GOP Governor Bill Lee. 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

really live in that white house. Down the street where I grew up, my mama used to send me over with things. We struck a friendship up. I spent a few long summers out on his old porch swing. Said he was in the war, went in the Navy, lost his wife, lost his baby. Broke down and asked him one time, how you keep from going crazy? He said, I'll see my wife and son in just a minute.

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Talking to mom on the phone one night. Getting all caught up on the gossip.

Brooks and Dunn, they are back with yet another duets album, revamping 18 of their most beloved country hits into collaborations with a, I guess you can call it, an array of modern stars, the Country Music Hall of Fame duo. They announced Reboot 2, a batch of songs that follow their 2019 duets effort called Reboot. Matter of fact, I think, if I'm not mistaken, they got a reboot of that one with a Jelly Roll. You got to believe, Brooks and Dunn, you got to believe they're out on the road. They're hitting the road for their 2026 Neon Moon Tour. That's going to kick off next month in September. And before that, you know I love you with Martina McBride and More Real Country. I'm Gary Walker. Queued up, Don Williams. I've got Mary Chapin Carpenter and Georgia Boy, Jason Aldean from Real Country.

0: Jason Aldean asking the question, how far does goodbye go? I plead the fifth. Yeah, I take the Fifth Amendment. Why not? Fauci did it 111 times last week. Why can't I? It's Real Country, How Far Does a Goodbye Go? That is from his Songs About Us album. Matter of fact, summertime is here, and he's out running the roads. He's on tour with his Songs About Us tour through September. It's Real Country, and I got more coming up. Brad Paisley and the Oak Ridge Boys.
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0: don't know about you, but I love that kind of carrying on. They've been around, over 50 years making great music. The Oak Ridge Boys, real country.
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2: News. I'm Chris DeMeo. President Trump denies supply concerns of ammunition.
3: 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They're building plants for the Patriots, for the Tomahawks, for everything.
2: The president reportedly clashed with War Secretary Pete Hegseth over the weekend. Meantime, the president honoring Team USA athletes who competed in this year's Winter Olympics.
3: We're truly honored to welcome to the White House perhaps the greatest group of Winter Olympians in American history. At the 2026 Olympic Games, Team USA won more gold medals than any American Winter Olympic team has.

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0: Sticks and stones may break my bones, but more real country will never harm me.
1: What?
0: That's Tracy Lawrence. Here comes that honky-tonk man calling Dwight Yoakam on Real Country.

0: That king, King George, has got his queen, Queen Norma, and she makes everything all right. Like that love thing does. What do you think George Strait's first single was? Anybody know? Texas native, real life working cowboy. He was working a ranch before launching a career as a country superstar. Debut single, you know it, Unwound, did well enough that MCA Records offered him a chance to record an entire album. When he kicked off his mainstream career in the early 80s, he reached a whole new level of chart success, notching a, check this out, record-breaking 60 number one hits on the country charts. And before that, that honky-tonk man I played, Dwight Yoakam, I'm Gary Walker, call me that real country man. I've got to, how about I play Lainey Wilson? That won't make you mad, will it? Also, Vince Gill coming up and Drew Baldridge on Real Country.
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2: News. I'm Chris DeMayo. President Trump denies supply concerns of ammunition.
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2: The president reportedly clashed with War Secretary Pete Hegseth over the weekend. Senator Marsha Blackburn wins Tennessee's Republican primary for governor.
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2: She'll face Democrat Jerry Green. 8 straight wins for the Boston Red Sox. They topped the Chicago White Sox 12-11. They're now 26-3 in the last 29 games. 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

keeping you company with the best real country music. If you're a parent, don't get your school-age child a tutor. Just make sure he or she gets enough sleep. New research finds that missing just a single hour of sleep turns a sixth grader's brain into that of a fourth grader. Also, teens who received A's averaged about 15 more minutes sleep than the B students, who in turn averaged 15 more minutes than the C's, and so on.

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They're teaching us a lesson today. We're learning pretty well, too. 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Things like

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0: 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Here comes more great real country music.
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0: We're playing only the best and most real country. Thanks so much for listening. 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When you're upset, so is your dog, say canine behavior experts. If he isn't used to seeing you angry, your shouting or angry gestures will put him on edge. And that could lead to barking, nipping, or trying to settle the fight himself. In some cases, your dog may even start to associate your angry or aggressive mood with your partner's presence. If that happens, your pooch may consider your significant other threatening and may try to bite.
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2: News. I'm Sue Guzman. President Trump signing executive orders aimed at slowing what he calls birth tourism.
3: People are building businesses around it. From wealthy people are building businesses.

0: This is around birthright citizenship. That's not the way it's supposed to work. It's a disgrace. They're buying their way in.
1: The president referring to advertised birth packages offering opportunities for pregnant women abroad to have their children in the U.S. Dr. Anthony Fauci found in contempt of Congress after he invoked the Fifth and refused to answer COVID-19 questions before lawmakers last week.
2: A subpoena is not an invitation. A subpoena with no consequence is not a subpoena. It's a suggestion.
1: Senator Rand Paul has been critical of Dr. Fauci over the COVID pandemic. Democrats call Paul's actions an overreach. And a New Mexico court fining Meta more than $500 million for hiding how its apps harm children's mental health. 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

Joe Diffie, ships that don't come in right here in real country. I'm Tammy Lively. I'm still waiting for my Powerball ship to come in. It didn't this last time.

time, but we'll try again Saturday. $856 million, that Powerball jackpot. Here's one from Keith Whitley. It's called Don't Close Your Eyes, right here in Real Country.

It's Jason Aldean with Night Train right here in Real Country. I was shocked to read this morning that the season finale of The Bear was on FX last night. I had no idea that the new season had even started. I've always been a big fan of The Bear, but I don't understand why at all the award shows it's in a comedy category. It's not a comedy. It's a drama, people. Hey, I'm going to have to check that out. Keep it here. We've got some great music coming up. Going to do some George Strait, Clint Black, and hopefully some Kathy Mattea, too, next.

0: That's Ko Wetzel right here in Real Country. He's got a new collaboration coming out on Friday with Ella Langley. It's called Jaded. Looking forward to hearing it. Sounds like it's a good one. Keep it right here. Lots of great music on the way. We're going to get to some Hardy, Josh Turner, and more right here in Real Country.
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0: getting off the phone with his four-year-old son, asking him, "Daddy, when are you going to be home?" And he said he hung up the phone and just cried his eyes out because he thought, "I'm already there. Take a look around," and boom, we got that beautiful song. How you doing? I'm Tammy. We've got lots of great songs coming up. Keep it here for Josh Turner, Hardy and Murphy.
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2: News. I'm Chris DeMeo. A New Mexico court ordering Meta to pay $567 million to address kids' mental health online.
3: Finding it knowingly harmed children's mental health and concealed what it knew about child sexual exploitation on its platforms.
2: Fox's Kristen Goodwin, Meta in a statement saying it'll appeal. President Trump says a deal with Iran to reopen the Strait of Hormuz is close, and Americans can expect economic relief soon.
4: We'll see those days pretty soon again, based on everything I see, as soon as the war ends. And I think it's going to end pretty soon. I don't think they can go much longer.
2: An Iran spokesperson denying talks are even happening. Police say three teachers and three students were killed in a school shooting outside Bangkok, Thailand. The shooter was wounded. 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
1: It's Chris Young with Tomorrow right here in Real Country. Hey, let's think about today. Welcome to the weekend. Finally made it to Friday with some Statler Brothers. Hello, Mary Lou, right here in Real Country.
2: I stay-

0: That's Tucker Wetmore, who has a summer mixtape of sorts out. It's called Sunburn Mixtape. You might want to check it out. I think he's got 3 new tracks on there. I'm Tammy Lively. Great music on the way from Ed Bruce. And we'll get to some Sarah Evans coming up real soon here in Real Country.
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0: That's music from Kenny Rogers right here in Real Country. I was very happy to see the other day that Notre Dame and USC have announced that they are going to resume their rivalry in 2030. A little bit of modifications to the schedule, but they will be playing again. And this Notre Dame fan is here for it. Not a big fan of USC. Not at all. So it's a fun rivalry. Hey, we've got Lori Morgan on the way. Keep it here for that. We'll do some Luke Combs, too.
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0: Here's Lori Morgan right here in Real Country. Everybody tries to keep that AC bill down in the summertime, right? 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Unless, of course, you're like me and you're menopausal, then it needs to be on 60 for sure.
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2: News. I'm Sue Gossman. The Senate is set to vote to confirm Acting Attorney General Todd Blanche today as the official head of the Justice Department. This after a Senate committee advanced his nomination Tuesday. Senate Majority Leader John Thune said the confirmation vote's a top priority before lawmakers break for summer recess.
3: He is in the queue, and so we intend to vote on him before we leave, and I am hopeful and optimistic that we will get him confirmed.
2: Democrats have criticized Blanche for his loyalty to President Trump. President Trump signing executive orders aimed at slowing what he called birth tourism.
4: People are building businesses around it. From wealthy people are building businesses around birthright citizenship. That's not the way it's supposed to work. It's a disgrace. They're buying their way in.
2: The president referring to advertised birth packages, offering opportunities for pregnant women abroad to have their children in the U.S. and have them become U.S. citizens. 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

That's Josh Turner right here in Real Country. Okay, the good news is there ain't nothing wrong with your radio, so crank it up. Here's one from Aaron Tippin in Real Country.

That's Ella Langley. Be her right here in Real Country. I guess you could say she's been looking for love in all the wrong places, right? Stick around. We've got Johnny Lee coming up. We'll also get to some Garth Brooks.

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He said, this is where you get off, boy, 'cause I'm going back to Alabama. 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The whole

0: That's David Allan Coe with The Ride right here in Real Country. Well, I read something this morning that did not make me feel good. Apparently, age 47 is the point where humans feel the healthiest, happiest, and most confident. A survey found that people around that age tend to feel better because they start to focus on well-being instead of appearance, which is what it should always be about. How you feel, not what size you're in or anything like that. So take it from an old broad. Take care of yourself.
1: Here's the deal. The government is over $38 trillion in debt, which means the IRS isn't slowing down. And the tax code is complex and unforgiving. 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

0: Alaska, way up north. North to Alaska, Johnny Horton right here in Real Country. Hey, we've always heard that ostriches bury their head in the sand, right? But it turns out that's not true. There's been a study done of over 200,000 ostriches over a period of 80 years, and there was not a single case where an ostrich buried its head in the sand or even attempted to do.
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2: News. I'm Chris DeMeo. A New Mexico court ordering Meta to pay $567 million to address kids' mental health online.
3: Finding it knowingly harmed children's mental health and concealed what it knew about child sexual exploitation on its platforms.
2: Fox's Kristen Goodwin, Meta in a statement says it'll appeal. President Trump says negotiations with Iran are going very well and the conflict will end pretty soon. Congressman Greg Stube says he has no reason to believe Iran is telling the truth.
4: I wouldn't believe a word that they say until I see the actual actions of the things that they say that they're going to do.
2: Stube on Fox Business is the evening edit. Police say three teachers and three students were killed in a school shooting outside Bangkok, Thailand. The shooter died at a hospital. A Senate panel voting to hold Dr. Anthony Fauci in contempt of Congress for his refusal to answer questions during a Senate hearing last week. 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

0: Burbank Mandrell right here in Real Country. Good morning. I'm Tammy Lively, and I love this song so much. Here's one for all you dads who didn't have to be. It's Brad Paisley in Real Country.
1: When

That's Billy Currington. Don't. Right here in Real Country. I'm Tammy Lively. You know, the NASCAR boys were off last week. They'll be back at it this weekend. Iowa Speedway for the Corn 350. Looking forward to that. Also looking forward to checking out that new docuseries that Peyton Manning's produced. It's called NASCAR Americana. It will debut on the USA Network this Sunday. So if you're a NASCAR fan, make sure you check it out. They're going to talk about the moonshine running roots of NASCAR all the way up to modern day stuff. And they'll be interviewing a lot of great drivers, Kurt Busch, Jeff Gordon, Bubba Wallace. So make sure you check that out this Sunday, USA Network.

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0: There's Jason Aldean. How far does a goodbye go right here in real country? You know, Morgan Wallen has been out on his Still the Problem tour until recently. It's officially over now. And throughout the tour, he was very quietly donating instruments to schools. He donated over $1 million worth of instruments to 26 schools in need across the cities where he performed. He said a portion of every ticket sold on his tour went to his foundation, which makes huge donations like this possible. And good for him. I love that.
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0: The Statler Brothers with Elizabeth right here in Real Country. Have a great weekend, everybody. We've got a lot of ball games. Our grandson's playing 8th grade football. We've got a game this weekend, so looking forward to getting that in. I will see you back here bright and early tomorrow morning. Have a good one. Be careful out there, and remember to always be kind to one another.
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2: News. I'm Sue Guzman. President Trump again targeting birthright citizenship with executive orders. White House Deputy Chief of Staff for Policy Stephen Miller says so-called birth tourism is now going to be banned.
3: No one in the world is any more allowed to obtain a visa for this fraudulent purpose.
2: The Senate is set to vote today to confirm Acting Attorney General Todd Blanche as the official head of the Justice Department. Senate Majority Leader John Thune says the confirmation vote is the top priority before lawmakers break for summer recess.
4: He is in the queue, and so we intend to vote on him before we leave, and I am hopeful and optimistic that we will get him confirmed.
2: Democrats have criticized Blanche for his loyalty to President Trump, and at least 6 people are dead, including a teenage student gunman in a school shooting near Bangkok, Thailand. 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

Real Country with Scotty McCreary. How'd you like to start every day a little bit taller? Now, it's not permanent, but it's true. When you wake up in the morning, you're about 1 centimeter taller. That's like a third of an inch. And that's because at night when you're lying down, the spine stretches and decompresses. Throughout the day, though, your weight and your effect by gravity squashes your bones a little bit and makes you a little bit shorter. So if you want to be taller, measure yourself first thing in the morning.

0: Real Country with Lainey Wilson. Do you find it's darn near impossible to concentrate these days? Your attention span is just pretty much gone. Well, you're not alone. In 2004, researchers found that most of us could concentrate for 2.5 minutes straight. By 2012, just 8 years later, that had dropped to an average of 75 seconds. And in recent years, the longest on average we can concentrate, 47 seconds.
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0: One of my favorite Chris Young songs from one of my favorite Chris Young albums. That's called Neon here on Real Country. Happy Friday to you. Cody Johnson's coming up and Kenny and Dolly next. I'll let you guess about what song it's going to be.
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0: Well, here's the latest news from the HenryCountyNow.com newsroom. As Able Farms prepares for this Sunday's special open house, Able officials welcomed state leaders and gave them a tour of the facilities. Officials from the State Department of Disability and Aging were impressed by what they saw. Able Farms is located at 1064 Sulphur Well Academy Road, Springville. It's the successor to the Hoofbeats of Hope Equine Therapy Program.
2: Friday morning weather for Paris,
0: Able Farms
2: Dexter,
0: has invited
2: Granny's
0: everyone
2: Branch,
0: to come out and see the progress being made
2: Lakeway,
0: there for what they're
2: IGA.
0: Calling Psalm 34 Day on Sunday from 1 until 3 at Able
2: this
0: Farms.
2: Afternoon, mostly
0: enjoy
2: sunny,
0: baked goods and fresh lemonade prepared by their volunteers and Able families.
2: Today,
0: you can also
2: so
0: take home
2: careful,
0: a jar of flowers grown right there at Able Farms campus as one of the first fruits of their emerging Able Gardens program. Lieutenant Dylan Johnson has been promoted to the Paris Fire Department's new Deputy Fire Marshal position. The new role will strengthen the department's fire prevention efforts by focusing on inspections and public fire safety education, code enforcement, and working with businesses and new developments to help keep the community safe. Dylan has been a valuable member of our department and has consistently shown a strong work ethic and willingness to take on new challenges. According to Fire Marshal Greg Andrews, I know he'll do a great job in this role. As our city continues to grow, having an additional person dedicated to fire prevention, inspections, and public education will help us better serve our community. Finally, Larry Ray of Paris will be presenting a multi-month series of presentations at the Paris Henry County Heritage Center based on his popular Civil War articles that were published previously in Paris Magazine. It's called The Long Road to Paris. The presentations are free, but donations for the Heritage Center are welcome. His first presentation will be on Colonel Robert Caldwell, his mansion, and family on August 18th. 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

Real Country. You might have heard that the best time to measure yourself and see how tall you are is first thing in the morning. It's also the best time to step on a scale. And I'll explain coming up in a few minutes. First, it's Alabama.

be country. Jason Aldean on Real Country. If you're height conscious and you want to tell people you are as tall as you could possibly be, bust out that tape measure first thing in the morning. You're going to be about a centimeter taller because gravity hasn't been pulling on your bones all day long if you've just gotten out of bed where you were laying down. Turns out the best time to step on the scale, also first thing in the morning. Your system is empty. Your body weight is at its lowest. When should you not step on the scale? Don't get on the scale after dinner, that's for sure.

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8: Here's the Friday morning weather for Paris, Dexter, Granny's Branch, and our good friends at Lakeway IGA. We've got a slight chance of showers and thunderstorms before 1 o'clock this afternoon. Mostly sunny with a high of 93. We'll have heat index values as high as 102 today, so be careful. 20% chance of showers and thunderstorms this evening. We'll have a low temperature of 73. Saturday, a 30% chance of showers and thunderstorms. Mostly sunny, a high near 91. Partly cloudy on Saturday night, a low around 72.
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0: Can't even get the blues with Reba McEntire. You can't get the red, though. Reba is maybe country music's most famous redhead. On the way, Garth Brooks and more music.
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country. You might have been singing along to this song for like 30 years now and never really gave it a second thought. But once I looked up the lyrics on the internet, I heard it in a whole new way. There's that summer. It's Garth Brooks on Real Country.

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2: President Trump says an agreement with Iran could be reached soon as Tehran claims it's in the final stage of talks to reopen the Strait of Hormuz.
3: I think we're doing very well. I'm involved in the negotiation. I think we're doing fine. It could be soon.
2: The deal has not been finalized. The president says the U.S. Navy is continuing to enforce the blockade around Iran. Tennessee 3 lawmaker Justin Pearson winning the Democratic House primary in the state's newly redrawn 9th congressional district. Fox's Madeline Rivera.
4: In another crucial race, incumbent Republican Congressman Andy Ogles lost the GOP primary in the 5th congressional district to Charlie Hatcher. Ogles was backed by President Trump and Hatcher was endorsed by Governor Bill Lee, but Ogles faced a number of controversies.
2: In the race for governor, Senator Marsha Blackburn cruised to victory over her GOP opponents. 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
10: Well, here's the latest news from the HenryCountyNow.com newsroom. As Able Farms prepares for this Sunday's special open house, Able officials welcomed state leaders and gave them a tour of the facilities. Officials from the State Department of Disability and Aging were impressed by what they saw. Able Farms is located at 1064 Sulphur Well Academy Road, Springville. It's the successor to the Hoofbeats of Hope Equine Therapy Program. Able Farms has invited everyone to come out and see the progress being made there for what they're calling Psalm 34 Day on Sunday from 1 until 3 at Able Farms. Enjoy baked goods and fresh lemonade prepared by their volunteers and Able families. You can also take home a jar of flowers grown right there at Able Farms campus as one of the first fruits of their emerging Able Gardens program. Lieutenant Dylan Johnson has been promoted to the Paris Fire Department's new Deputy Fire Marshal position. The new role will strengthen the department's fire prevention efforts by focusing on inspections and public fire safety education, code enforcement, and working with businesses and new developments to help keep the community safe. Dylan has been a valuable member of our department and has consistently shown a strong work ethic and willingness to take on new challenges. According to Fire Marshal Greg Andrews, I know he'll do a great job in this role. As our city continues to grow, having an additional person dedicated to fire prevention, inspections, and public education will help us better serve our community. Finally, Larry Ray of Paris will be presenting a multi-month series of presentations at the Paris Henry County Heritage Center based on his popular Civil War articles that were published previously in Paris Magazine. It's called The Long Road to Paris. The presentations are free, but donations for the Heritage Center are welcome. His first presentation will be on Colonel Robert Caldwell, his mansion, and family on August 18th. See these and other stories at henrycountynow.com.
1: Here's the Friday morning weather for Paris, Dexter, Granny's Branch, and our good friends at Lakeway IGA. We've got a slight chance of showers and thunderstorms before 1 o'clock this afternoon. Mostly sunny with a high of 93. We'll have heat index values as high as 102 today, so be careful. 20% chance of showers and thunderstorms this evening. We'll have a low temperature of 73. Saturday, a 30% chance of showers and thunderstorms. Mostly sunny, a high near 91. Partly cloudy on Saturday night, a low around 72.
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Texas, from Ella Langley here on Real Country. She is launching her own beer, which is inspired by her new album, Dandelion. The Dandelion Honey Kolsch is brewed with dandelion honey and floral notes. It is from the Shiner Brewery. The beer is going to be out starting August 13th.

0: country. 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So 37,000 concertgoers got two tickets each for Margaritaville at Sea's Beachcombership, which is debuting in January. 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
5: Here's the Friday morning weather for Paris, Dexter, Granny's Branch, and our good friends at Lakeway IGA. We've got a slight chance of showers and thunderstorms before 1 o'clock this afternoon. Mostly sunny with a high of 93. We'll have heat index values as high as 102 today, so be careful. 20% chance of showers and thunderstorms this evening. We'll have a low temperature of 73. Saturday, a 30% chance of showers and thunderstorms. Mostly sunny, a high near 91. Partly cloudy on Saturday night, a low around 72.
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0: When It Was You, My Kind of Girl from Colin Ray. My name is Buzz here on Real Country, and Easton Corbin starts another hour of music next.
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2: News, I'm CJ Papa. Major roadblock for Todd Blanche, who wants to ditch the interim label and become President Trump's full-time U.S. Attorney General thanks to a decision from a senator from Alaska.
3: Lisa Murkowski says she will oppose Todd Blanche's nomination. Murkowski says, quote, the country needs an attorney general who will check the worst impulses of this administration.
2: Fox's Chandler Painter, A.G. Blanche, can only lose one more senator since Maine's Susan Collins. The senator will vote no against him. President Trump signs a pair of executive orders on birthright tourism and birthright citizenship.
4: We had a very unfortunate decision in the Supreme Court concerning birthright. It was close, but a very, very unfortunate decision. So we're making adjustments.
2: The ACLU says it'll fight it. 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
7: 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As Able Farms prepares for this Sunday's special open house, Able officials welcomed state leaders and gave them a tour of the facilities. Officials from the State Department of Disability and Aging were impressed by what they saw. Able Farms is located at 1064 Sulphur Well Academy Road, Springville. It's the successor to the Hoofbeats of Hope Equine Therapy Program. Able Farms has invited everyone to come out and see the progress being made there for what they're calling Psalm 34 Day on Sunday from 1 until 3 at Able Farms. Enjoy baked goods and fresh lemonade prepared by their volunteers and Able families. You can also take home a jar of flowers grown right there at Able Farms campus as one of the first fruits of their emerging Able Gardens program. Lieutenant Dylan Johnson has been promoted to the Paris Fire Department's new Deputy Fire Marshal position. The new role will strengthen the department's fire prevention efforts by focusing on inspections and public fire safety education, code enforcement, and working with businesses and new developments to help keep the community safe. Dylan has been a valuable member of our department and has consistently shown a strong work ethic and willingness to take on new challenges. According to Fire Marshal Greg Andrews, I know he'll do a great job in this role. As our city continues to grow, having an additional person dedicated to fire prevention, inspections, and public education will help us better serve our community. Finally, Larry Ray of Paris will be presenting a multi-month series of presentations at the Paris Henry County Heritage Center based on his popular Civil War articles that were published previously in Paris Magazine. It's called The Long Road to Paris. The presentations are free, but donations for the Heritage Center are welcome. His first presentation will be on Colonel Robert Caldwell, his mansion, and family on August 18th. See these and other stories at henrycountynow.com.
1: Here's the Friday morning weather for Paris, Dexter, Granny's Branch, and our good friends at Lakeway IGA. We've got a slight chance of showers and thunderstorms before 1 o'clock this afternoon. Mostly sunny with a high of 93. We'll have heat index values as high as 102 today, so be careful. 20% chance of showers and thunderstorms this evening. We'll have a low temperature of 73. Saturday, a 30% chance of showers and thunderstorms. Mostly sunny, a high near 91. Partly cloudy on Saturday night, a low around 72.
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Real Country with Blake Shelton. New survey for back to school. 22% of teachers say they expect student behavior to get a lot worse in the upcoming school year. In fact, more than a third of teachers say student behavior got a lot worse in the past year. Teachers do not get enough credit. We send our love.

Just poor people, that's all we were, trying to make a living out of blackland dirt. But we'd get together in a family circle singing loud. Daddy sang bass,

0: That is singer and songwriter Hardy and favorite country song here on Real Country. I think it's safe to say that you're going to hear a lot of political commercials on the radio over the next couple of months. Political advertising is ramping up as campaigns and outside groups have reserved more than $1 billion in advertising across 209 races from coast to coast. Michigan is emerging as the biggest battleground ahead of its primary. They're also attracting growing YouTube investment. They expect that the midterms will generate about $10.4 billion this year in advertising spending.
1: Shh, here he comes.
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0: Here's the Friday morning weather for Parrish, Dexter, Granny's Branch, and our good friends at Lakeway IGA. We've got a slight chance of showers and thunderstorms before 1 o'clock this afternoon. Mostly sunny with a high of 93. We'll have heat index values as high as 102 today, so be careful. 20% chance of showers and thunderstorms this evening. We'll have a low temperature of 73. Saturday, a 30% chance of showers and thunderstorms. Mostly sunny, a high near 91. Partly cloudy on Saturday night, a low around 72.
1: 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Jennifer Kennedy is a STEM specialist at Cowart Elementary School in Athens, Alabama, and says STEM education teaches students new ways to think.
2: So it's shifting kind of the attitude towards failure that has been most important in STEM. I think back to one of the years that we worked with our hydroponic towers. We had a bad batch of seeds one year and nothing grew. And we all just said, okay, it didn't grow, so let's try something else. And we just started our project over again. It's important that I model that, but it's important that they experience it and know how to act and react to failure.
1: That's a TVA Minute. I'm Adam Mason.
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0: Real Country with George Jones. Man, Americans love to snack. Do you have a snack stash? Maybe it's at the house. Maybe take it with you. In fact, 7 in 10 of us have a treat with us at all times. And at least 3 times a week, over 51% of us will fill up on snack food instead of preparing a balanced meal for lunch or dinner. I can say I have done that. Ice cream for dinner, you know it. Jordan Davis and Tracy Byrd are next on Real Country.
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0: 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I'm Mike Richman.
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2: I'm Therese Crowley. President Trump says he's getting personally involved in Iran talks to reopen the Strait of Hormuz.
3: I think we're doing very well. I just, you know, I'm involved in the negotiation. I think we're doing fine. It could be soon.
2: But the Senate confirmation of Todd Blanche for Attorney General is out of his hands. As a second swing Republican, Lisa Murkowski says she's a no. Joining Maine's Susan Collins, Senator Mitch McConnell is out on medical. And one more no tanks the nomination. The president signed an executive order to end birth tourism. Policy advisor Stephen Miller tells Fox it's visa fraud.
4: No one in the world is any more allowed to obtain a visa for this fraudulent purpose.
2: And the July jobs report, 23,000 jobs lost, unemployment rate of 4.1%. Markets like it, betting the Fed will not raise interest rates. 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
2: 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As Able Farms prepares for this Sunday's special open house, Able officials welcomed state leaders and gave them a tour of the facilities. Officials from the State Department of Disability and Aging were impressed by what they saw. Able Farms is located at 1064 Sulphur Well Academy Road, Springville. It's the successor to the Hoofbeats of Hope Equine Therapy Program. Able Farms has invited everyone to come out and see the progress being made there for what they're calling Psalm 34 Day on Sunday from 1 until 3 at Able Farms. Enjoy baked goods and fresh lemonade prepared by their volunteers and Able families. You can also take home a jar of flowers grown right there at Able Farms campus as one of the first fruits of their emerging Able Gardens program. Lieutenant Dylan Johnson has been promoted to the Paris Fire Department's new Deputy Fire Marshal position. The new role will strengthen the department's fire prevention efforts by focusing on inspections and public fire safety education, code enforcement, and working with businesses and new developments to help keep the community safe. Dylan has been a valuable member of our department and has consistently shown a strong work ethic and willingness to take on new challenges. According to Fire Marshal Greg Andrews, I know he'll do a great job in this role. As our city continues to grow, having an additional person dedicated to fire prevention, inspections, and public education will help us better serve our community. Finally, Larry Ray of Paris will be presenting a multi-month series of presentations at the Paris Henry County Heritage Center based on his popular Civil War articles that were published previously in Paris Magazine. It's called The Long Road to Paris. The presentations are free, but donations for the Heritage Center are welcome. His first presentation will be on Colonel Robert Caldwell, his mansion, and family on August 18th. See these and other stories at henrycountynow.com.
3: Here's the Friday morning weather for Paris, Dexter, Granny's Branch, and our good friends at Lakeway IGA. We've got a slight chance of showers and thunderstorms before 1 o'clock this afternoon. Mostly sunny with a high of 93. We'll have heat index values as high as 102 today, so be careful. 20% chance of showers and thunderstorms this evening. We'll have a low temperature of 73. Saturday, a 30% chance of showers and thunderstorms. Mostly sunny, a high near 91. Partly cloudy on Saturday night, a low around 72.
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Real Country with Keith Urban making memories of us, and it's Buzz here. Morgan Wallen wrapped up his sold-out Still the Problem tour last weekend at Lincoln Financial Field in Philadelphia. 23 shows across 12 North American cities. And his album, I'm the Problem, returned at number one this week, probably not a coincidence, as well as the new single, Been By Now, debuted at number two on the Hot 100. 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

0: Have you heard this song that's gone viral called Boston? It's by newcomer Stella Lefty, and she's announced that she's going to release her debut album, which is called Long Way Home, on August 21st. That's just a couple of weeks away. She unveiled the title of the album during her Lollapalooza show August 2nd. She's had quite the year. Stella Lefty, of course, has the top three Billboard Hot 100 hit Boston. She's been on tour and selling out those dates, and she had a slot on the CMA Fest earlier this year.
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14: Here's the Friday morning weather for Paris, Dexter, Granny's Branch, and our good friends at Lakeway IGA. We've got a slight chance of showers and thunderstorms before 1 o'clock this afternoon. Mostly sunny with a high of 93. We'll have heat index values as high as 102 today, so be careful. 20% chance of showers and thunderstorms this evening. We'll have a low temperature of 73. Saturday, a 30% chance of showers and thunderstorms. Mostly sunny, a high near 91. Partly cloudy on Saturday night, a low around 72.
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0: Real Country with Dierks Bentley. How am I doing? I feel like we're doing okay. We made it to Friday, and we've got more music coming up from Luke Combs and George Jones next on Real Country.
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1: You know, this old world is full of singers, but just a few are chosen to tear your heart out when they sing. 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

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You can tell it when he sang I Saw the Light. Old Marty, Hank, and Lefty, why I can feel them right here with me.

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1: I'm CJ Papa. The July jobs report measures the number of jobs created, but that was not the case. Lauren Simonetti of the Fox Business Network.
2: Negative 23,000. Unemployment rate drops in July to 4.1% from 4.2%.
1: White House economic advisor Kevin Hassett talking to Fox.
3: The weakness in this number were really just two things, government workers and a sort of rebound from all.

0: all the employment we got from the World Cup because the World Cup was ending.
1: A bright spot in the report, manufacturing, created more than 5,000 jobs. Alaska Senator Alicia Murkowski saying earlier she is not backing acting U.S. Attorney General Todd Blanch if there's a vote to confirm him full-time, joining Maine Senator Susan Collins. If he loses one more senator, he will not be confirmed. 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
11: Well, here's the latest news from the HenryCountyNow.com newsroom. As Able Farms prepares for this Sunday's special open house, Able officials welcomed state leaders and gave them a tour of the facilities. Officials from the State Department of Disability and Aging were impressed by what they saw. Able Farms is located at 1064 Sulphur Well Academy Road, Springville. It's the successor to the Hoofbeats of Hope Equine Therapy Program. Able Farms has invited everyone to come out and see the progress being made there for what they're calling Psalm 34 Day on Sunday from 1 until 3 at Able Farms. Enjoy baked goods and fresh lemonade prepared by their volunteers and Able families. You can also take home a jar of flowers grown right there at Able Farms campus as one of the first fruits of their emerging Able Gardens program. Lieutenant Dylan Johnson has been promoted to the Paris Fire Department's new Deputy Fire Marshal position. The new role will strengthen the department's fire prevention efforts by focusing on inspections and public fire safety education, code enforcement, and working with businesses and new developments to help keep the community safe. Dylan has been a valuable member of our department and has consistently shown a strong work ethic and willingness to take on new challenges. According to Fire Marshal Greg Andrews, "I know he'll do a great job in this role. As our city continues to grow, having an additional person dedicated to fire prevention, inspections, and public education will help us better serve our community." Finally, Larry Ray of Paris will be presenting a multi-month series of presentations at the Paris Henry County Heritage Center based on his popular Civil War articles that were published previously in Paris Magazine. It's called The Long Road to Paris. The presentations are free, but donations for the Heritage Center are welcome. His first presentation will be on Colonel Robert Caldwell, his mansion, and family on August 18th. See these and other stories at HenryCountyNow.com.
12: Here's the Friday morning weather for Paris, Dexter, Granny's Branch, and our good friends at Lakeway IGA. We've got a slight chance of showers and thunderstorms before 1 o'clock this afternoon. Mostly sunny with a high of 93. We'll have heat index values as high as 102 today, so be careful. 20% chance of showers and thunderstorms this evening. We'll have a low temperature of 73. Saturday, a 30% chance of showers and thunderstorms. Mostly sunny, a high near 91. Partly cloudy on Saturday night, a low around 72.
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0: There's nearly 678,290,000 kids under five around the world. But what's so important about being five? Well, children who live to age five are twice as likely to reach adulthood. That's why vaccines matter so much. For 40 years, Rotary and partners have delivered vaccines globally, like here and even here, in your neighborhood and around the world. Rotary is ensuring children grow up safe from preventable diseases.
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0: Here's Lainey Wilson on Real Country, and she's always giving back to country music. She's going to headline two intimate fundraiser performances at the Ellis Theater, proceeds supporting completion of Marty Stewart's Congress of Country Music. These dates are Tuesday, October 20th at 5:30 p.m. and 8:30 p.m. in the historic downtown venue, which serves at the as the performing arts anchor of Marty Stewart's planned country music campus there.
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4: Coming off their first off day since the All-Star break, the Cardinals are back home tonight to begin a three-game series with the Colorado Rockies. It is also the start of a six-game homestand, which will see the Phillies come to Busch Stadium next week. Kyle Leahy will make the start tonight in search of his eighth win of the year, but his first win since July 4th. He's 7-4 overall, and despite winning just once, Leahy has been highly effective in five starts in the month. He has averaged just about 5 1/3 innings and sports a 1.38 earned run average and a 0.88 whip in five starts in July. In 26 innings, Leahy has struck out 24 hitters while walking just four. Leahy will be opposed by Colorado right-hander Ryan Feltner. First pitch tonight is 7:15 at Busch Stadium. Pre-game coverage gets underway at 6:20. I'm Joe Pott on the Cardinals Radio Network. 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
13: Here's the Friday morning weather for Parrish, Dexter, Granny's Branch, and our good friends at Lakeway IGA. We've got a slight chance of showers and thunderstorms before 1 o'clock this afternoon. Mostly sunny with a high of 93. We'll have heat index values as high as 102 today, so be careful. 20% chance of showers and thunderstorms this evening. We'll have a low temperature of 73. Saturday, a 30% chance of showers and thunderstorms. Mostly sunny, a high near 91. Partly cloudy on Saturday night, a low around 72.
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9: the Coast Guard Foundation, 9 out of 10 drowning fatalities occur near shore in no wake. 83% of those who drowned in

Real Country with Garth Brooks. He's at Chicago as the next stop on his Blame It All on My Roots tour. The Allstate Arena there, September 11th and 12th. Two concerts so far on the books for those dates. And, of course, the

0: causing accidents, we're not wearing a life jacket. 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

0: The album was called Wild and Blue. John Anderson co-wrote Swingin'. It's Buzz here with another hour of music on the way. What do you say we get some Toby Keith in? That's coming up along with John Conley straight ahead right here on Real Country.
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2: I'm Therese Crowley. High drama in D.C. A federal appeals court blocks President Trump's $400 million White House ballroom with construction well underway. The order paused for 14 days to allow a Trump appeal to the U.S. Supreme Court. While the Senate confirmation of Todd Blanche for Attorney General may have been saved by Senator Bill Cassidy announcing Blanche is the right man for the job, he's a yes. After a second swing, Republican Lisa Murkowski joined Maine's Susan Collins as no votes. The July jobs report 23,000 jobs lost, reflecting the World Cup jobs ending. Markets like it, betting the Fed will not raise interest rates. The president's economic director, Kevin Hassett.
3: If you throw out the World Cup and the government workers, we actually had a number that was about plus 100,000, which is about what we expected given that the unemployment rate went down and there's so many other factors.
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11: 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As Able Farms prepares for this Sunday's special open house, Able officials welcomed state leaders and gave them a tour of the facilities. Officials from the State Department of Disability and Aging were impressed by what they saw. Able Farms is located at 1064 Sulphur Well Academy Road, Springville. It's the successor to the Hoofbeats of Hope Equine Therapy Program. Able Farms has invited everyone to come out and see the progress being made there for what they're calling Psalm 34 Day on Sunday from 1 until 3 at Able Farms. Enjoy baked goods and fresh lemonade prepared by their volunteers and Able families. You can also take home a jar of flowers grown right there at Able Farms campus as one of the first fruits of their emerging Able Gardens program. Lieutenant Dylan Johnson has been promoted to the Paris Fire Department's new Deputy Fire Marshal position. The new role will strengthen the department's fire prevention efforts by focusing on inspections and public

0: on inspections and public fire safety education, code enforcement, and working with businesses and new developments to help keep the community safe. Dylan has been a valuable member of our department and has consistently shown a strong work ethic and willingness to take on new challenges. According to Fire Marshal Greg Andrews, I know he'll do a great job in this role. As our city continues to grow, having an additional person dedicated to fire prevention, inspections, and public education will help us better serve our community. Finally, Larry Ray of Paris will be presenting a multi-month series of presentations at the Paris Henry County Heritage Center based on his popular Civil War articles that were published previously in Paris Magazine. It's called The Long Road to Paris. The presentations are free, but donations for the Heritage Center are welcome. His first presentation will be on Colonel Robert Caldwell, his mansion, and family on August 18th. See these and other stories at henrycountynow.com.
1: Here's the Friday morning weather for Paris, Dexter, Granny's Branch, and our good friends at Lakeway IGA. We've got a slight chance of showers and thunderstorms before 1 o'clock this afternoon. Mostly sunny with a high of 93. We'll have heat index values as high as 102 today, so be careful. 20% chance of showers and thunderstorms this evening. We'll have a low temperature of 73. Saturday, a 30% chance of showers and thunderstorms. Mostly sunny, a high near 91. Partly cloudy on Saturday night, a low around 72.
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0: Speaking of Jason Aldean, Aldean wishes social media would disappear. He says, and I quote, "People, they can't get out of their phones now, and they're so oblivious to what's going on in the outside world, it drives me crazy." You and me both, pal.
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0: Johnson and the Fall on Real Country. Rumors are swirling that Apple's long-awaited foldable phone won't be called the iPhone Fold. Instead, it could very well be the iPhone Ultra. While the gadget won't have a telephoto camera and will have a slightly smaller battery than the iPhone Pro, this thing is ultra because we'll have the largest display ever on an iPhone, allowing for side-by-side app multitasking, as well as easier experiences watching videos and gaming. As if we don't spend enough time on our phones as it is.
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3: Here's the afternoon weather for Paris, Huntington, Henry, and our good friends at S&S Insurance. It's going to be hot out there today with a high of 93. It's going to feel like 102. 20% chance of showers and thunderstorms late this evening with a low temperature around 73. On Saturday, a 30% chance of showers and thunderstorms before 1 in the afternoon. Mostly sunny, a high of 91. Saturday night, partly cloudy, a low around 72. Sunday, we'll have sunshine with a high of 93 and a low of 73.
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0: me, brothers on Real Country and lovers live longer. Good to know. How you doing? TGIF, everybody. Shotgun Taylor here with more Friday tunage on the way for you. And please stand by.
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1: I'm Therese Crowley. Saved before the August recess bell, the Senate confirmation of Todd Blanche for Attorney General by GOP Senator Bill Cassidy announcing Blanche is the right man for

0: the right man for the job, though he understands no votes over Blanche having been Donald Trump's lawyer.
1: Mr. Blanche is not perfect, and he will tell you this. But the choice is not between perfection and Mr. Blanche. It is between Mr. Blanche and another acting attorney general who may not run the department effectively under President Trump.
0: With a vote expected shortly. Now, federal appeals court blocks President Trump's $400 million White House ballroom. The order paused 2 weeks to allow a Trump appeal to the Supreme Court. July jobs report 23,000 jobs lost, reflecting World Cup jobs ending. Markets like it, though, betting the Fed will not raise interest rates. And the War Department releases the fifth installment of the UAP files at war.gov/UFO. 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
9: Well, here's the latest news from the HenryCountyNow.com newsroom. As Able Farms prepares for this Sunday's special open house, Able officials welcomed state leaders and gave them a tour of the facilities. Officials from the State Department of Disability and Aging were impressed by what they saw. Able Farms is located at 1064 Sulphur Well Academy Road, Springville. It's the successor to the Hoofbeats of Hope Equine Therapy Program. Able Farms has invited everyone to come out and see the progress being made there for what they're calling Psalm 34 Day on Sunday from 1 until 3 at Able Farms. Enjoy baked goods and fresh lemonade prepared by their volunteers and Able families. You can also take home a jar of flowers grown right there at Able Farms campus as one of the first fruits of their emerging Able Gardens program. Lieutenant Dylan Johnson has been promoted to the Paris Fire Department's new Deputy Fire Marshal position. The new role will strengthen the department's fire prevention efforts by focusing on inspections and public fire safety education, code enforcement, and working with businesses and new developments to help keep the community safe. Dylan has been a valuable member of our department and has consistently shown a strong work ethic and willingness to take on new challenges. According to Fire Marshal Greg Andrews, I know he'll do a great job in this role. As our city continues to grow, having an additional person dedicated to fire prevention, inspections, and public education will help us better serve our community. Finally, Larry Ray of Paris will be presenting a multi-month series of presentations at the Paris Henry County Heritage Center based on his popular Civil War articles that were published previously in Paris Magazine. It's called The Long Road to Paris. The presentations are free, but donations for the Heritage Center are welcome. His first presentation will be on Colonel Robert Caldwell, his mansion, and family on August 18th. See these and other stories at henrycountynow.com.
10: Here's the afternoon weather for Paris, Huntington, Henry, and our good friends at S&S Insurance. It's going to be hot out there today with a high of 93. It's going to feel like 102. 20% chance of showers and thunderstorms late this evening with a low temperature around 73. On Saturday, 30% chance of showers and thunderstorms before 1 in the afternoon. Mostly sunny, a high of 91. Saturday night, partly cloudy, a low around 72. Sunday, we'll have sunshine with a high of 93 and a low of 73.
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rumor has it, today's Friday. And you know what they say about rumors? They're usually true. How you doing? Shotgun Taylor here, and David Frizzle. You're the reason God made Oklahoma. Yes, indeed.

Jason Aldean on Real Country. A clothing company has created something that should appeal to college students or anybody else who tries to go as long as possible without doing laundry. American brand Herc Leon says it has created a T-shirt that can be worn every day for a month without needing to be washed. The Herc shirt V5.0 supposedly stay odor-free for over 30 days of regular wear. Challenge accepted. The company says the shirt's fabric is woven with materials including copper, silver, zinc, gold, and volcanic ash. Volcanic ash, that's the secret ingredient. The month-long version is expected to sell for about $80, while less expensive models are advertised as staying fresh for 3 to 14 days before washing.

0: Jeffrey.
1: According to new research, nearly a third of college students use AI as part of daily life. And only 4% of the students say they haven't used AI at all in 2026. Study also finds that more than 80% have reported using AI tools for schoolwork in the past 6 months. Can you believe that?
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4: Here's the afternoon weather for Paris, Huntington, Henry, and our good friends at S&S Insurance. It's going to be hot out there today with a high of 93. It's going to feel like 102. 20% chance of showers and thunderstorms late this evening with a low temperature around 73. On Saturday, 30% chance of showers and thunderstorms before 1 in the afternoon. Mostly sunny, a high of 91. Saturday night, partly cloudy, a low around 72. Sunday, we'll have sunshine with a high of 93 and a low of 73.
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2: I'm John Saucier. The Senate has passed the Lindsey Graham Russian sanctions bill. Pretty overwhelming, yes. The tally was 86 yay, 11 nay. Kentucky Senator Rand Paul, the lone Republican who voted against it. This will now be sent to the House, and they'll have to sync up with the Senate when they return from recess August 31st before it goes to the president's desk. Senator Darlene Graham presided in the chair and read that final vote tally. The disappointing jobs report for July, 23,000 jobs lost for the month, unemployment dropping to 4.1%. National Economic Council Director Kevin Hassett joining Fox to react.
3: The strength is what we've seen before, construction workers, manufacturing workers, and so on. The weakness in this number were really just two things, government workers and a sort of rebound from all the employment we got from the World Cup, because the World Cup was ending.
2: Healthcare jobs did trend upwards. 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
12: 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Brought to you by the Tennessee Lottery. If you started counting right now and maintained a pace of one number per second, it would take you about 255 years to reach more than 8 billion. And here's something else you might not have known. The Tennessee Lottery has raised more than $8 billion for education. And we don't plan on slowing down anytime soon. You can count on that. The Tennessee Lottery. Game-changing, life-changing fun.
11: Well, here's the latest news from the HenryCountyNow.com newsroom. As Able Farms prepares for this Sunday's special open house, Able officials welcomed state leaders and gave them a tour of the facilities. Officials from the State Department of Disability and Aging were impressed by what they saw. Able Farms is located at 1064 Sulphur Well Academy Road, Springville. It's the successor to the Hoofbeats of Hope Equine Therapy Program. Able Farms has invited

0: has invited everyone to come out and see the progress being made there for what they're calling Psalm 34 Day on Sunday from 1 until 3 at Able Farms. Enjoy baked goods and fresh lemonade prepared by their volunteers and Able families. You can also take home a jar of flowers grown right there at Able Farms campus as one of the first fruits of their emerging Able Gardens program. Lieutenant Dylan Johnson has been promoted to the Paris Fire Department's new Deputy Fire Marshal position. The new role will strengthen the department's fire prevention efforts by focusing on inspections and public fire safety education, code enforcement, and working with businesses and new developments to help keep the community safe. Dylan has been a valuable member of our department and has consistently shown a strong work ethic and willingness to take on new challenges. According to Fire Marshal Greg Andrews, "I know he'll do a great job in this role. As our city continues to grow, having an additional person dedicated to fire prevention, inspections, and public education will help us better serve our community." Finally, Larry Ray of Paris will be presenting a multi-month series of presentations at the Paris Henry County Heritage Center based on his popular Civil War articles that were published previously in Paris Magazine. It's called The Long Road to Paris. The presentations are free, but donations for the Heritage Center are welcome. His first presentation will be on Colonel Robert Caldwell, his mansion, and family on August 18th. See these and other stories at henrycountynow.com.
1: Here's the afternoon weather for Paris, Huntington, Henry, and our good friends at S&S Insurance. It's going to be hot out there today with a high of 93. It's going to feel like 102. 20% chance of showers and thunderstorms late this evening with a low temperature around 73. On Saturday, 30% chance of showers and thunderstorms before 1 in the afternoon. Mostly sunny, a high of 91. Saturday night, partly cloudy, a low around 72. Sunday, we'll have sunshine with a high of 93 and a low of 73.
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It's Real Country. People online talking about things that have become more socially acceptable in just the past 10 years. They include location sharing. I mean, 10 years ago, we'd be like, what is that? Also, using AI, ditto. Constantly canceling plans and water bottles. That's what it says. Real Country, Shotgun, Taylor, and Conway, 20.

0: station, Real Country. Todd Gontaley here. 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

0: Tracy Lawrence in Real Country. Says here, 76% of baby boomers don't know what DeLulu means. And I don't know what DeLulu means. I mean, come on. What does it mean? DeLulu is a popular internet slang word that means delusional. It describes someone who has a wild, unrealistic, or overly optimistic belief, fantasies, or expectations, often about romance, success, or celebrities. My wife says that I'm DeLulu because I think my Jets are going to go to the Super Bowl this year.
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1: Here's the afternoon weather for Paris, Huntington, Henry, and our good friends at S&S Insurance. It's going to be hot out there today with a high of 93. It's going to feel like 102. 20% chance of showers and thunderstorms late this evening with a low temperature around 73. On Saturday, a 30% chance of showers and thunderstorms before 1 in the afternoon. Mostly sunny, a high of 91. Saturday night, partly cloudy, a low around 72. Sunday, we'll have sunshine with a high of 93 and a low of 73.
2: 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Jennifer Kennedy is a STEM specialist at Cowart Elementary School in Athens, Alabama, and says STEM education teaches students new ways to think.
3: So it's shifting kind of the attitude towards failure that has been most important in STEM. I think back to one of the years that we worked with our hydroponic towers. We had a bad batch of seeds one year and nothing grew. And we all just said, okay, it didn't grow, so let's try something else. And we just started our project over again. It's important that I model that, but it's important that they experience it and know how to act and react to failure.
2: That's a TVA Minute.
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0: My man, Mel McDaniel on Real Country. Shotgun here, TGIF. All right, let's jump on a plane and cross the pond, because over there in the UK, Domino's has a garlic and herb ice cream. The internet is calling it a crime against humanity. Hey, you hate it now. Wait till you try it.
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2: Fox News, I'm Jack Callahan. The Senate has passed a tough Russia sanctions bill named for the late Senator Lindsey Graham, who'd pressed hard for it.
3: The package penalizes countries continuing to purchase Russian oil and gas. Supporters say the measure will choke off a major source of revenue for Russian President Vladimir Putin to fund the war against Ukraine.
2: The Senate has voted to confirm more than 70 Trump appointees. A vote on Acting Attorney General Todd Blanch could come later today. Iran says it's continuing talks with Iran over the Strait of Hormuz.
4: They say they are getting very close to a deal. President Trump is insisting he's personally involved in any deal. He expects an announcement that could come as early as today.
2: Fox's Steve Harrigan. Saudi Arabia says it's bracing for a possible attack from Iranian proxies in southern Iraq and northern Yemen. 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
12: 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As Able Farms prepares for this Sunday special

Open house, ABLE officials welcomed state leaders and gave them a tour of the facilities. Officials from the State Department of Disability and Aging were impressed by what they saw. ABLE Farms is located at 1064 Sulphur Well Academy Road, Springville. It's the successor to the Hoofbeats of Hope Equine Therapy Program. ABLE Farms has invited everyone to come out and see the progress being made there for what they're calling Psalm 34 Day on Sunday from 1 until 3 at ABLE Farms. Enjoy baked goods and fresh lemonade prepared by their volunteers and ABLE families. You can also take home a jar of flowers grown right there at ABLE Farms campus as one of the first fruits of their emerging ABLE Gardens program. Lieutenant Dylan Johnson has been promoted to the Paris Fire Department's new Deputy Fire Marshal position. The new role will strengthen the department's fire prevention efforts by

0: focusing on inspections and public fire safety education, code enforcement, and working with businesses and new developments to help keep the community safe. Dylan has been a valuable member of our department and has consistently shown a strong work ethic and willingness to take on new challenges. According to Fire Marshal Greg Andrews, I know he'll do a great job in this role. As our city continues to grow, having an additional person dedicated to fire prevention, inspections, and public education will help us better serve our community. Finally, Larry Ray of Paris will be presenting a multi-month series of presentations at the Paris Henry County Heritage Center based on his popular Civil War articles that were published previously in Paris Magazine. It's called The Long Road to Paris. The presentations are free, but donations for the Heritage Center are welcome. His first presentation will be on Colonel Robert Caldwell, his mansion, and family on August 18th. See these and other stories at henrycountynow.com.
1: Here's the afternoon weather for Paris, Huntington, Henry, and our good friends at S&S Insurance. It's going to be hot out there today with a high of 93. It's going to feel like 102. 20% chance of showers and thunderstorms late this evening with a low temperature around 73. On Saturday, a 30% chance of showers and thunderstorms before 1 in the afternoon. Mostly sunny, a high of 91. Saturday night, partly cloudy, a low around 72. Sunday, we'll have sunshine with a high of 93 and a low of 73.
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According to a YouGov poll, these are the most hated foods in America. I hate that word, hate. 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Number one, anchovies. 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

0: Dirks and Sideways on Real Country. According to new research, people who read books for as little as 30 minutes a day live nearly 2 years longer than non-readers. That's a 20% reduction in mortality risk. Researchers found that this boost in longevity only worked with books, not newspapers or magazines. Study authors suggest that deep reading, holding a complex narrative in your mind over many days, exercises the brain in ways that quick skimming simply can't match. So I guess reading online don't count.
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2: 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Here's the afternoon weather for Paris, Huntington, Henry, and our good friends at S&S Insurance. It's going to be hot out there today with a high of 93. It's going to feel like 102. 20% chance of showers and thunderstorms late this evening with a low temperature around 73. On Saturday, 30% chance of showers and thunderstorms before 1 in the afternoon. Mostly sunny, a high of 91. Saturday night, partly cloudy, low around 72. Sunday, we'll have sunshine with a high of 93 and a low of 73.
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0: 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I'm Mike Richman.
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2: News. I'm John Saucier. The Senate passing the Graham-sanctioning Russia and Iran Act, named for late Senator Lindsey Graham, who championed this legislation. Senator Darlene Graham, the sister and Senate successor of Lindsey, announced the vote tally from the Senate floor.
3: On this vote, the yeas are 86, the nays are 11. The 60-vote threshold having been achieved, the bill is passed.
2: The Senate is working on getting a vote together on the confirmation of Acting Attorney General Todd Blanche to serve as the official head of the Justice Department. Louisiana Republican Senator John Kennedy tells Fox he thinks Blanche will be confirmed, but when?
4: You could probably give me 2 hours and some good scotch, and I still wouldn't be able to explain it to you because I'm just not sure.
2: This might get lumped into a votorama of other major legislative items like the SAVE Act and other things. America is listening to Fox News.
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7: Well, here's the latest news from the HenryCountyNow.com newsroom. As Able Farms prepares for this Sunday's special open house, Able officials welcomed state leaders and gave them a tour of the facilities. Officials from the State Department of Disability and Aging were impressed by what they saw. Able Farms is located at 1064 Sulphur Well Academy Road, Springville. It's the successor to the Hoofbeats of Hope Equine Therapy Program. Able Farms has invited everyone to come out and see the progress being made there for what they're calling Psalm 34 Day on Sunday from 1 until 3 at Able Farms. Enjoy baked goods and fresh lemonade prepared by their volunteers and Able families. You can also take home a jar of flowers grown right there at Able Farms campus as one of the first fruits of their emerging Able Gardens program. Lieutenant Dylan Johnson has been promoted to the Paris Fire Department's new Deputy Fire Marshal position. The new role will strengthen the department's fire prevention efforts by focusing on inspections.

0: fire prevention efforts by focusing on inspections and public fire safety education, code enforcement, and working with businesses and new developments to help keep the community safe. Dylan has been a valuable member of our department and has consistently shown a strong work ethic and willingness to take on new challenges. According to Fire Marshal Greg Andrews, I know he'll do a great job in this role. As our city continues to grow, having an additional person dedicated to fire prevention, inspections, and public education will help us better serve our community. Finally, Larry Ray of Paris will be presenting a multi-month series of presentations at the Paris Henry County Heritage Center based on his popular Civil War articles that were published previously in Paris Magazine. It's called The Long Road to Paris. The presentations are free, but donations for the Heritage Center are welcome. His first presentation will be on Colonel Robert Caldwell, his mansion, and family on August 18th. See these and other stories at henrycountynow.com.
1: Here's the afternoon weather for Paris, Huntington, Henry, and our good friends at S&S Insurance. It's going to be hot out there today with a high of 93. It's going to feel like 102. 20% chance of showers and thunderstorms late this evening with a low temperature around 73. On Saturday, 30% chance of showers and thunderstorms before 1 in the afternoon. Mostly sunny, a high of 91. Saturday night, partly cloudy, a low around 72. Sunday, we'll have sunshine with a high of 93. And a low of 73.
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0: a good idea.
1: Feeling a little anxious now that it's August? You're not alone. Mental health experts say the so-called August scaries are a real thing. Much like the Sunday scaries before a new work week, August can trigger feelings of stress and sadness because it signals that summer is winding down and routines are about to change. Experts say our brains prefer predictability, so the thought of returning to school schedules, busier workdays, and shorter daylight hours can create anxiety even when those changes are actually positive.
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1: 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Here's the afternoon weather for Paris, Huntington, Henry, and our good friends at S&S Insurance. It's going to be hot out there today with a high of 93. It's going to feel like 102. 20% chance of showers and thunderstorms late this evening with a low temperature around 73. On Saturday, a 30% chance of showers and thunderstorms before 1 in the afternoon. Mostly sunny, a high of 91. Saturday night, partly cloudy, a low around 72. Sunday, we'll have sunshine with a high of 93 and a low of 73.
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0: George Strait on Real Country. Nobody in his right mind. Well, it's that time of the year. August brings pumpkin spice latte season. Starbucks has announced that the pumpkin spice latte will be back in stores on the 25th. Alongside the classic favorite, Starbucks is introducing new pumpkin-themed beverages, including an iced pumpkin cream shaken espresso, pumpkin spice chai, and iced pumpkin cream matcha.
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He'd always stop right there and say,

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2: News. I'm Jack Callahan. The Senate honors the late Senator Lindsey Graham by passing a tough Russia sanctions bill that bears his name.
3: On this vote, the yeas are 86, the nays are 11. The 60-vote threshold having been achieved, the bill is passed.
2: Graham's sister Darlene presiding. She was appointed to finish her brother's term. The sanctions bill makes it more costly for countries to buy Russian oil. President Trump announces a series of domestic mining projects worth $3 billion.
4: I'm thrilled to announce that we're delivering $100 million to train the next generation of American miners. And you have a lot of you are in the room right now.
2: The plan focuses on rare earth minerals essential for weapons production. The president also says talks with Iran are going fine. America is listening to Fox News.
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9: 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As Able Farms prepares for this Sunday's special open house, Able officials welcomed state leaders and gave them a tour of the facilities. Officials from the State Department of Disability and Aging were impressed by what they saw. Able Farms is located at 1064 Sulphur Well Academy Road, Springville. It's the successor to the Hoofbeats of Hope Equine Therapy Program. Able Farms has invited everyone to come out and see the progress being made there for what they're calling Psalm 34 Day on Sunday from 1 until 3 at Able Farms. Enjoy baked goods and fresh lemonade prepared by their volunteers and Able families. You can also take home a jar of flowers grown right there at Able Farms campus as one of the first fruits of their emerging Able Gardens program. Lieutenant Dylan Johnson has been promoted to the Paris Fire Department's new Deputy Fire Marshal position. The new role will strengthen the

0: program. Lieutenant Dylan Johnson has been promoted to the Paris Fire Department's new Deputy Fire Marshal position. The new role will strengthen the department's fire prevention efforts by focusing on inspections and public fire safety education, code enforcement, and working with businesses and new developments to help keep the community safe. Dylan has been a valuable member of our department and has consistently shown a strong work ethic and willingness to take on new challenges. According to Fire Marshal Greg Andrews, "I know he'll do a great job in this role. As our city continues to grow, having an additional person dedicated to fire prevention, inspections, and public education will help us better serve our community." Finally, Larry Ray of Paris will be presenting a multi-month series of presentations at the Paris Henry County Heritage Center based on his popular Civil War articles that were published previously in Paris Magazine. It's called The Long Road to Paris. The presentations are free, but donations for the Heritage Center are welcome. His first presentation will be on Colonel Robert Caldwell, his mansion, and family on August 18th. See these and other stories at henrycountynow.com.
1: Here's your overnight weather for Paris, Danville, Bumpus Mills, and our good friends over at Southside Cafe. We'll have a 20% chance of showers and thunderstorms later this evening, partly cloudy with a low around 73. 30% chance of showers and thunderstorms before 1 o'clock in the afternoon on Saturday with a high of 91. Partly cloudy tonight with a low around 72. Sunday it'll be sunny with a high of 93 and a low of 73. And Monday sunny again with a high of 93. Partly cloudy Monday night, a low around 74.
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to sit down, talk about it, maybe drink a beer. Happy Friday. That's Luke Bryan. I'm Gary Walker. And you and I, you know, we're just two of a kind working on more real country with Garth Brooks.

Ella Langley, she dropped that to country radio March of 2026, the second single from her second studio album, Dandelion. She co-wrote that song with Michael Hardy and co-produced it with Miranda Lambert, and it only made it up to number two on the Billboard Hot 100, but that's okay. It was blocked by her very own Choose in Texas, which has spent a mess of number one weeks. I'm Gary, and before that I played Garth. We're just two of a kind working on more real country. Happy double play weekend. I got two of your favorites. I'm going to play them back to back.

0: good all weekend long. Two on the way from those Georgia boys, Confederate Railroad from Real Country.
1: We're the real deal, Real Country.

0: Happy double play weekend. You got two back-to-back, two of your favorites back-to-back all weekend long. That's why we call it a double play weekend. Two from Confederate Railroad. You can't go wrong with that company. Jesus and Mama. And before that, the kind of woman your mama warned you about, trashy women. I'm Gary Walker. I got more Rio Country. Riley Green on the way, and the song that began it all for Tanya.
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11: Here's your overnight weather for Paris, Danville, Bumpus Mills, and our good friends over at Southside Cafe. We'll have a 20% chance of showers and thunderstorms later this evening. Partly cloudy with a low around 73. 30% chance of showers and thunderstorms before 1 o'clock in the afternoon on Saturday with a high of 91. Partly cloudy tonight with a low around 72. Sunday it'll be sunny with a high of 93 and a low of 73. And Monday sunny again with a high of 93. Partly cloudy Monday night, a low around 74.
12: This is a TVA Minute. 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Jennifer Kennedy is a STEM specialist at Cowart Elementary School in Athens, Alabama, and says STEM education teaches students new ways to think.
13: So it's shifting kind of the attitude towards failure that has been most important in STEM. I think back to one of the years that we worked with our hydroponic towers. We had a bad batch of seeds one year and nothing grew. And we all just said, okay, it didn't grow, so let's try something else. And we just started our project over again. It's important that I model that, but it's important that they experience it and know how to act and react to failure.
12: That's a TVA Minute. I'm Adam.
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0: She was born in Texas, raised in Arizona. That little girl with a big voice, only 13 years old on that one. Delta Dawn, Tanya Tucker, Rio Country.
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2: News. I'm John Saucier. The Senate is working on getting a vote together for the confirmation of Acting Attorney General Todd Blanche to serve as the official head of the Justice Department. Louisiana Republican Senator John Kennedy on Fox. He does think Blanche will be confirmed, but Senator, when do you think that might happen?
3: You could probably give me 2 hours and some good scotch, and I still wouldn't be able to explain it to you because I'm just not sure.
2: This could get lumped into a votorama of other major legislative items. President Trump at the State Department for a roundtable talk on American mining. The president says under initiatives made by his administration, the U.S. is leading in oil production.
4: We do more oil right now than Russia and Saudi Arabia combined, and that's not including Venezuela. We're getting a lot of oil and good relationship we have with them, too.
2: The president trying to strike a deal with Iran to reopen the Strait of Hormuz. 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
9: There's nearly 678,290,000 kids under 5 around the world. 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

Those hippie boys from Florida, Howard and David Bellamy, call them the Bellamys. It's real country. There is no place that far from more real country with Sarah Evans.

Don't anybody be dissing the beer, all right? That's Luke Combs. The beer never broke my heart. Whenever that man, Luke Combs, feels the need to kick back and relax at home, he'll head to a spot that's become his new refuge.

0: The Cardinals are back home, ready to play a weekend series against the Colorado Rockies. Welcome in to St. Louis Cardinals baseball. The voice of the Cardinals, John Rooney, is on assignment. Ricky Orton, Mike Claiborne will have the call of the game tonight. My name is Matt Pauley. We are all at Busch Stadium. Before we get to tonight's game, the Cardinals, they are coming off a good win their last time out a couple days ago. They wrapped up the series in New York against the Yankees, winning 3-1. With that, they secured a series victory against New York and also finished a 500 road trip. And before we go any further, let's relive the last game with today's replay.
1: Let's see here on 2-2. Runner at first, two outs, no score.
2: Oh, got Hickoff at first, and he's out. Garcia went two steps towards second. Palante whipped a throw to Burleson.
1: The 3-2 pitch with nobody out and a runner at second.
2: A swing and a miss. Palante made the pitch. A slider down and in. Produces Andre's first strikeout of this game. The 3-2 pitch. Swing and a miss.
3: Palante with a one ball, two strikeout. Swing and a miss as Trent Grissom goes down on strikes. Runner going, swing and a miss, and down on strikes he goes to end the inning.
2: First pitch swinging. Blaze Jordan hits the ball just to the left of the second baseman, Jazz Chisholm Jr., into right field. The Cardinals have the leadoff man on base for the third time in five innings. He swung on and lined into right for a base hit. Torres stops at second, first and second with one out. There's a swing and a fly ball center field. That sends Grisham back. Grisham is back at the track, and the ball's off the wall. The Cardinals are going to get two runs out of the double by Weatherholt. That kept carrying and carrying over the head of Trent Grisham. And Weatherholt drives in, runs 42 and 43. 2-0 Cardinals. Herrera swings, and he drives that to center field. Grisham moving back, and he won't get it. The ball bounces over his head, bounces off the track and over the wall. A ground rule double. Weatherholt scores. 3-0 Cardinals. The 1-1 pitch, and that's hit right back to Palante. Throwing to second out. Weatherholt to first. Out. Double play. Soriano wheels. He deals. Swing and a miss. He struck him out.
3: Another one on the way from Soriano. Swing and a miss, and he goes down on strikes.
2: The pitch. Swing and a miss. He struck out the rookie. Lombard strikes out, leaving two on, and we go to the ninth with the Cardinals leading 3-1 at Yankee Stadium. The pitch. Strike three call for a Redbird winner, and this ballgame has come to an end. The Cardinals hang on to beat the Yankees 3-1 and win the series 2-1.
0: And that does bring us to tonight. Kyle Leahy on the mound, 7-4, 3.44 ERA. The Colorado native doesn't have a ton of experience against his home state team. Five relief appearances, a 4.32 ERA. Ryan Feltner going for the Rockies, 4-5, 5.75 ERA. He has not faced the Cardinals since 2024, although over two starts against them, he does have a 1.59 ERA. We'll take a break. We'll come back. We'll hear from Cardinals manager Oliver Marmol. This is Ameren Total Access on the Cardinals Radio Network, powered by Graybar.
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5: With anything,
6: no, we're solid. The off day was needed for a lot of reasons, so looking forward to getting back going.
5: Knock on wood, this team has been fairly healthy for the most part, and the pitching especially. What's been the key? I know you try and manage innings. Do you think that has a lot to do with the fact that you have guys in the situation where they're not overtaxed, and that way you can come up with an injury of some sort?
6: Yes, a lot of thought goes into that, and you have to at times put a lineup out there that's not extremely favorable, but you have to listen to a combination of the player and how he feels and how he's recovering, responding, but also medical team, performance team, and putting it all together to make sure that these guys stay healthy and can answer the bell through 162. So from a bullpen management standpoint, that plays a big part in how you use guys, the rotation, being able to insert guys and put them on a 6 day, sometimes seven, based on how they're feeling. You saw our ability to do that with Dustin May and just keeping him healthy throughout the time he was here. But it goes with the position players too, man. Mason, Walker, Burleson, they've been going hard. And there's times where they need an off day, even after three home runs.
5: We've seen Caleb Ferguson in other uniforms. What do you like about him, other than him being left-handed, to give Brule some company out there?
6: Yeah, we needed an extra lefty. Especially where we just came from, man, that lineup was heavy, heavy left-handed. So it's good to have the second lefty here. He's been around. He knows what he's doing, and he's going to compete.
5: Colorado Rockies are in town. I tell people, don't let the record fool you. They get paid on the 1st and the 15th, too.
6: They do. That's exactly right, man. And this is more about us continuing to play our style of baseball and what we're capable of doing, and continuing to get better in certain areas on the base running side, continuing to be on point defensively, and then our at-bats, runners in scoring position, situational hitting, being able to get on base, take tough at-bats, draw the walk, and not trying to do too much. That's going to be more important than anything.
5: For you at this stage of the season, what do you think the biggest improvement has been from the start of the year to where you're at now? Because you just mentioned a few categories, but what stands out for you at this time?
6: More individual based. I mean, certain guys making progress, certain guys are continuing to work hard and haven't seen the fruits of what they've put in as far as work goes. So yeah, when you're monitoring certain guys and seeing where we started, where we're headed, whether we're plate discipline, swing decisions, just overall path, and getting the ball off the ground, the different things like that is more where my attention's at the moment.
5: All right, we start this series off with the Rockies. What does the lineup look like for this evening?
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0: teams are going to be good, you know, kind of matches for you and your organization in terms of, you know, the public talks about this and like the buyers or seller market. There's, I think, a lot of teams nowadays that try and thread the needle and do a little bit of both. So that's where I think knowing the contacts with other teams, getting ahead of what are you looking to do, what are your goals, really having clarity on what the other 29 teams are trying to do, what their intent is going into the deadline, is really important. And then you need to have really just a process around how you're checking in with those teams, and like you said, a way to then review the players that you might have an overlap with. And so, you know, if there were a handful of teams that we were good matches for on paper, and then it's really getting into the nitty-gritty of, okay, well, what pieces do they have? What do we think of those pieces? How would they then fit in our system if we were to get them? Do we think those are things that we can help, not help, et cetera? It really is a lot of layers to that process, but that's what makes it so fun. And, you know, that's really why it is a multi-week and month worth of endeavors that stack up there.
1: You know, the other thing is the scouting. You know, you can watch video all day on a player.
0: Sure.
1: You know, he can go 4-for-4 and look good. But you have to have boots on the ground when he goes 0-for-4 and 4 punch outs. What's his body language like? Is he a good teammate? Does he shag ball? And does he do all the little things? And that's why you have to have somebody to recognize that. How important was it, and this is your first situation being involved in that, how important was that for you to tune in and make sure you didn't miss that little element?
0: Really important. I mean, Joe Douglas, who's our director of pro acquisitions, again, just to the point earlier of how many months in advance he's working to try and ensure that we have scouts that have updated looks, information on these players. And then it's also, like you just said, watching them beyond the box score. We can do a lot of things from afar, you know, retroactively by watching video and looking at some of the data, but you have to have that complementary piece of boots on ground look, scouting experience, how these guys like handle maturity, adversity, success. And then we also use our contacts from coaches around the league or people you know that, you know, coach these kids in college. I was able to, you know, for an example, the Ragsdale kid that we got from Milwaukee, my youngest brother played for one of his coaches in college. And so was able to, you know, there's just small, everyone, if we use our network appropriately, there's ways to get good information on who these players are as people beyond, you know, kind of their stat line.
1: People talk about the Cardinal organization, the system, and how the talent is really improved. What's the strongest area right now within the organization as far as developed players are concerned?
0: You know, I think one of our strongest, it's not really pitching or hitting. It's the fact that we have depth in both those areas. Mm-hmm. And I think that's, you know, ultimately, I think the success of a minor league system is not about where are you ranked in Baseball America or MLB. Like, those are nice things to talk about, but ultimately it's, you know, over a multi-year outlook, are you able to fill holes internally? Are you able to produce not just major league players but winning major league players? And I do think there's a difference there. Guys that are contributing to playing winning baseball at the highest level, and regardless of whether it's position player or pitchers, you have depth internally and you have options. In my opinion, if Haim wants to make a move and we have depth internally, guys that we've either brought in and targeted via the draft or trades that have gotten better year over year, and that we have options that way.
1: Ladies and gentlemen, he's Rob Cifolio, Assistant General Manager for the Cardinals, and we are inside the ballpark at Busch.
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7: So, you know, we
8: and that's all you need to say.
7: Yeah, I saw you last night. End of subject. It's great to see you, Claves.
8: And Zach, welcome back to St. Louis, a Webster University grad. You're back. You're here in St. Louis as a big league broadcaster. That's got to be a lot of fun.
9: It is a lot of fun, and this has been probably my favorite trip so far. We haven't even played a baseball game yet, so we've been here for 48 hours. But being back in St. Louis, I love this city. It truly is my second home, and just seeing all the people that I've missed for a while, getting to go back to Webster today. We had a speech there, and that was really cool. It's great to be back in St. Louis. I love it here.
8: How was that Webster experience for you?
9: I loved Webster. It was perfect for what I wanted to get into. I wanted to be a broadcaster, and I wanted to play high-level college baseball. And we had a lot of really good seasons while I was there, World Series appearance, and a bunch of regional appearances. We were always really good, and that was a lot of fun. And getting to play college baseball was a dream, and I learned a lot from it. But then also at Webster, I got to be on air from the get-go in terms of all the Webster volleyball and men's and women's basketball. And so I was always on air, and I got to get better in that realm as well. And then being in St. Louis, it's a small school, but you're in a bigger city, so that afforded me opportunities around the city as well. So I loved Webster. It has a great place in my heart, and I had a great experience there.
8: Drew, tell me about your ball club. We haven't seen them. It's been a while. We're in August. This is the first time we've had a chance to see you guys. So what do we have?
10: You know, I was just talking to Benji Molina down the hallway, and I say this with every new team that the Rockies play that haven't seen them this year. I said, you know, the record's still not great. I understand that. But the vibe, the culture is a 180 from where they were. And this team plays hard. This team is really intriguing, especially offensively. We have a ways to go on the pitching side. It's always going to be a huge challenge at altitude, as you well know. But this is a fun team. There's some good young talent on it. And you don't have to squint. You can see that a lot of good days are not too far off.
8: You know, you use the word culture, and that's the same thing we use here in St. Louis when you have young players and how they conduct themselves, how they want to show up to the ballpark early and learn and do all the other things that eventually will make them a good big leaguer someday. So it's good to hear that another organization has made that commitment. And you guys are always tough against the Cardinals. That's one of the things. It's never an easy game against you guys.
10: Yeah, I don't know how many times the Rockies

0: Have won series here. It's unusual. This is one of the great baseball towns in North America. But this club, I got an interesting stat for you, Claves, you can use. The Rockies are scoring more runs on the road this year than they have since 2007, which was the World Series season. And they have, you know, some young, exciting players that don't have to wait till somebody hits it over the wall, the proverbial three-run home run. Cole Kerrig in center field is a really intriguing guy, plays with his hair on fire. Jake McCarthy, same way, who came from Arizona. So they're a fun team to watch, and they compete to the final out every night.
1: Who's been the most impressive player for you, Zach, so far?
2: Well, it's easy to go with the guy with our same namesake. Hunter Goodman has been such a joy to watch this year, because what he does at the catcher position is so rare, providing that much power. And if Cal Raleigh had not had the season he had last year, I think Hunter Goodman's story and the amount of home runs and power he's produced this year would probably be a bigger story around baseball than it is, because what he has been doing, it truly has not happened outside of really what Cal Raleigh did last year. He's on pace to have a chance to break the single-season National League home run records for a catcher. So this is a guy who's having an insane season. He has the ability to change the trajectory of a game in one pitch, and that always has you on the edge of your seat, and he's been a joy to watch.
1: How much fun is it to be able to work with your kid?
0: Yeah, we chatted last night, and I

0: I do get that question a lot. I'm, first of all, so proud of him. He is, I think, a terrific young broadcaster. He brings a lot of knowledge every night. He has great humility. He's a great young man, first and foremost. And overall, the word I keep landing on is surreal. I mean, I look across on the plane, and there he is. I see him in the hallway and in the hotel. We can go have a meal together. We can play golf together. So it gives me, unending joy.
1: It's really great to see it. Make sure, now you're a rookie, you don't pick up any tabs. Make sure the old man is.
0: It's gotten a lot more expensive, Clay, but I'll tell you that much. Yeah. Next round he picks up, whether it's in golf or after a ball game, will be the first.
1: Drew and Zach Goodman, first of all, congratulations to you guys as a family being in the big leagues. Thanks for the time, and let's have some fun this weekend.
0: Absolutely. Always great to be here.
2: Easy to have fun in St. Louis. Looking forward to it. Thanks, Clips.
3: Klabe, Zach, Drew, great stuff. Always good to hear from father-son combination there. And again, deep St. Louis ties, especially with Zach, which is very cool with his connection to Webster University. Let's take a break. We've got more coming up in just a moment. 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
3: Nothing more overall this year. His numbers between the Cardinals and the Reds has a 3.76 ERA. He is a 25-17 over the course of his career. As mentioned, got to talk to him inside the Cardinals clubhouse earlier today. He's now one of the old guys in the clubhouse. He's been a big leaguer since 2018. This is his age 29 season. And he says that he's gotten to know this team. It's really been fun and really inspiring. inspiring to be able to watch this young group figure things out.
11: I know who I am as a player, and I know every day kind of the ins and outs and the feels of it.

0: you never have the game figured out. So being able to watch guys with as much talent as the guys in this room have and kind of watch them be able to put it together every day and kind of learn from their mistakes and learn from, I guess, rights and wrong of the game and kind of figuring out who they are every day is exciting. And especially when you look at the talent that's in here, kind of watch some of these guys figure it out down the stretch. It's going to be a lot of fun.
1: Yeah, so he enjoys that. And he said that when he first got here. And having been with the Cincinnati Reds, obviously and clearly, he already has a pretty good idea of what's going on with this team and who these guys are and the amount of talent and young talent that exists on this team and how they're going to try to make a run. Now, he, as I mentioned, he comes over the trade deadline. When Chaim Bloom talked about this, he said it was literally a deadline deal. They were just able to get this trade in, and he goes for international bonus pool money. They were just able to get it in front of the deadline. And for Ferguson, he says that going in every year, the deadline can be very unpredictable.
0: Last year, I was traded in seventh. This year, I was traded at my son's kid strong class. So, yeah, everything's different, but deadline day was crazy. But, you know, I don't know. As many times as I've been traded, I don't think I know any time it's coming. So you just kind of sit around and wait. And then I would say, you know, I've learned a little bit going through this thing a couple of times. But I would say, you know, once that 10 or 12 minute mark's passed, then you're kind of in the clear.
2: Yeah.
0: Like I said, I'm excited to be here.
1: And one of the interesting things, he said he was at his kid's fitness class or whatever it was when it happened. When a trade gets in just under the deadline, that means most of the parties involved with it are going to find out after the actual deadline had taken place. So just because you have not been told at 5 o'clock Central, 6 o'clock Eastern that you have been moved or you have not been moved, just because you're not getting that word right then doesn't mean anything. Sometimes it takes a few minutes. And for Ferguson, that's exactly the case. He did not find out that he had been moved until after the deadline had passed.
0: Yeah, Nick, the president of baseball ops in Cincinnati, called me at 6:05. Yeah, like I said, I was at my son's kid strong class and just kind of felt my phone ringing in my pocket and had to take a peek at it there. So it is what it is.
1: You know, sometimes you forget, and I always try to remind folks that these guys are human beings, and you just think about the fact that he was with his family, he was doing something with his son, it was an off day for the team, they've got their routine, they know what they're doing, they know where they're living, everything is just kind of normal for them, and then all of a sudden that happens, and the next thing he knows, he has to join the Cardinals on the road, he has to leave everything that's going on, so he's obviously happy to be with the Cardinals and happy to be in the clubhouse and happy to be with a team that very much wants him and a guy who can probably have success. And one of the things I've really appreciated about Ferguson so far, he talks a lot about just going into new places because he's pitched all over the place. Last year, he pitched for two different teams. He mentioned that he got traded last year, and it could happen, you know, being with Pittsburgh and Seattle last year, now with Cincinnati and the Cardinals this year. So he's jumped around to a few different spots, but he really embraces the idea that every time you go into a new place, it's new eyes that are put on you, it's new thoughts, and it's a chance to get better. So even though he's somebody who has been around for a while, he embraces the idea of being better. And I think it's good for this young bullpen group to have just a little bit more stability. When JoJo Romero got moved, they were missing a veteran left-hander. There's not a lot of veteran presence down there out of Ryan Stanek. So now you got a couple guys who are just a little bit older in both Stanek and Ferguson. A lot of people thought Stanek was going to get moved at the deadline. He didn't. He's still with the Cardinals. So now it's Stanek and Ferguson who are both kind of the old guys in the Cardinals bullpen. But good to be able to hear from him just a bit. That is Inside the Clubhouse, and it is built by Window Nation. We are going to take one more break. We'll come back. We'll give you some scores from around baseball, and we'll get out of here and get ready for Cardinals baseball tonight. It's the Cardinals and the Rockies. They are opening up a three-game weekend series. We've got more coming up on the Cardinals Radio Network, powered by Graybar.
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7: Former Cardinals pitcher Woody Williams. That's going to be a lot of fun. He's going to be on this evening, so make sure to be tuned in for that coming up. And if you are at the ballpark, maybe you are making your way to the game right now, listening to the show. Well, when the game gets over, instead of just going back to your car, head on over to Cardinal Nation and enjoy yourself and take in Woody Williams talking with Klaibs and Ricky. That's going to be coming up tonight. It is Friday Night Live at Cardinals Nation. We do it after just about every Friday home game here at here with the Cardinals games and at Busch Stadium. Let's give you some scores from around baseball. First off, from across the NL Central, Pirates are at home against the Mets. The Mets have actually been playing some pretty good baseball here recently. They just swept through Cleveland at the top of the third inning in Pittsburgh, and the Mets lead by a 1-0 score. The Reds, who have been playing better baseball recently, they are in Washington to take on the Nationals. No score in the bottom of the first inning, and then the Brewers are hosting the Twins, top of the second, and Milwaukee currently has a 1-0 lead. Jackson Churio goes deep for the Brewers, his 16th dinger of the year. Later on tonight, Cubs and Royals. That's going to get started here in about 10 minutes at Kauffman Stadium. Kevin Gausman's going to start for the Cubs, 5-10, 4.38 ERA, just recently acquired by the club. Other games involving teams that are still in the wild card race, the Philadelphia Phillies, they are trying to match up against the Toronto Blue Jays in Philadelphia. However, that game is currently delayed due to rain. We've had a lot of delays across Major League Baseball today as a result of rain, especially out east, but the Phillies and Blue Jays are trying to open up that series. They have been unable to do it so far this evening. The Marlins are at home tonight as they match up against the Angels. Currently, the Angels hold a 1-0 lead. That game is in the bottom of the third inning. Later on this evening, the Padres, who have been really playing some good baseball themselves here recently, very much have gotten them.